0: hospitals by the paramilitary rapid support forces have crippled medical services in parts of the country. The Sudanese Doctors Network reports that 10 health centres and the main teaching hospital in one city have been destroyed. The BBC's Richard Kagoe reports.
1: Most centres, including those offering nutrition and maternal care, have been hit hard, leaving severe shortages of staff, medicines and supplies. The Sudanese Doctors Network's warned thousands of civilians are now at risk without life-saving services. It blames the rapid support forces and allied militia for the destruction. The UN says it has verified more than 200 attacks on healthcare facilities across Sudan since the conflict between the army and the RSF began 4 years ago.
0: An animal rights group says there needs to be more funding to control the cat population through desexing and education initiatives. The Young Animal Justice Party will hold a rally in Sydney today, calling for more local councils to be involved in the Keeping Cats Safe at Home initiative. Event organiser Deborah Rouse spoke to National Radio News about the burden on animal rescue volunteers.
2: The burden has fallen on volunteer rescuers and carers. It's not reasonable. It's not just a financial burden. It's a physical burden, mental and emotional burden as well. So we, in fact, our government and our so broken Companion Animal Act, which is currently under review, has actually made the matters worse.
0: Sport, and in the Super Rugby, the Reds downed the Brumbies 30 points to 21, wins to Fiji and Drua, and the Blues.
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5: And now the weather update for this Sunday, the 3rd of May. Well, we have an expected top of 25 degrees today. Griffith and surrounding areas will be cloudy with a very high chance of rain. A thunderstorm likely from late this morning. Winds northwest to northeasterly 25 to 35 kilometres per hour, becoming northwesterly 15 to 25 kilometres per hour in the early afternoon, then becoming light in the evening. Moderate fire danger rating today, but 75% high chance of at least 10 millimetres of rain, 50% chance of at least 20 millimetres of rain, and 25% chance of at least 30 millimetres of rain. And as we said, top today of 25 degrees.
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10 past 10 here on your community radio station 95.1. That, of course, was Bob Dylan with Mr. Tambourine Man. Now, I thought I'd play that because I want to take you back in time for a little bit, or just quickly. 3rd of May, way back in, well, it wasn't that long ago, in 2009, Bob Dylan actually topped the UK charts with his 33rd album, Together Through Life. Now, the feat found the singer-songwriter who last earned a number one with 1970's New Morning, besting Tom Jones for the record of the longest gap between solo chart-topping albums. That just goes to prove that Dylan, he's timeless. Hello, everybody. Oh, my goodness. If you're thinking Mary G has a change of voice, no, it's okay. My name's Romina. I'm taking you up until 12 o'clock today. Usually I'm on Friday evenings. So instead today we are going to do a Sunday Shed Mix session. Say that five times quickly. I'm jumping in for the next couple of weeks. Mary G has a couple of things to do on Sunday mornings. So you'll hear the same great array and variety of music, though. I'm known for eclectic bits and pieces, something for everyone here on 95.1. We're going to kick off now with a little bit of Ben Harper, some Ben Lee, and some Billy Joel. Don't go anywhere. I hope you're having a great Sunday morning.

And who doesn't love a good piano man? My goodness, I remember decades and decades ago when I was living in Sydney for a short period of time, there was this bar and there was a piano man there. And I swear, after work, aperitivo hour for 2-3 hours, it was just the most fun place to be in the entire world. Anyway, love Billy Joel. Coming up next, though, a little bit of an homage to Eurovision. Now, if you're like me, oh my goodness, I am such a fan. And living in Europe, even if you can't go to the actual Eurovision event, we have Eurovision parties all the time. You bet on countries, you dress up, you sing along, because let's face it, after 2-3 days, you pretty much know all the tunes, the format's there, but it is so much fun. And of course, there have been some great, great bands to have come out of that. So on this day, on the 3rd of May 1997, for example, Katrina and the Waves won the Eurovision Song Contest in Dublin with the song Love Shine a Light, making them the first UK winners since Bucks Fizz in 1981. Little homage, I haven't got that song, but I'll play a Katrina and the Waves song, Bucks Fizz song, and then, of course, good old Delta. Delta Goodrum is representing Australia at this year's 2026 Eurovision, which of course takes place between the 12th and the 16th of May. You can watch it, though, between the 13th and the 17th of May on SBS. It's in Vienna 2026 this year because, of course, the country that wins the year before has to host it. It was in Torino a couple of years ago because Manuskin won, so thank you on behalf of Italy in regards for Manuskin. Yay! We hadn't won for a while. And actually, where I live in Sanremo in Italy, we have a huge festival in February, the Sanremo Music Festival. It's international. It's very, very well known. And whoever wins that festival, it's Italian singers, and they represent Italy in this year's Eurovision. So the guy that won this year for Italy, I'll have to get that song and play it. It's actually a really, really cute song. It goes kind of back to the yesteryear feel of songs. But anyway, Katrina and the Waves coming up next, 95.1.

0: 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G'day, Marco.
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0: Oh my goodness, Vienna is going to lap that song up. Good on you, Delta. That is an epic song to take to Eurovision. They're just going to go crazy with it. All those high notes and the build-up and the crescendo, it's just so over the top. That's why I love Eurovision. Now, for those of you who don't understand how it works, of course, you can watch it on SBS, 13th to the 17th of May. But officially, it's on from the 12th to the 16th. But of course, we get things a little later. There are two semi-finals, and they are on the 12th and the 14th. So obviously, you can watch them on the 13th and the 15th. There you go. This is going to really do your head in. And Delta is set to compete in the second semi-final. Like, seriously, she has to make the finals. And the finals, of course, is that final night on the 16th, which we can watch on the 17th early morning if you're going to watch it direct. But she's in the second semi-final, and with that signature cinematic sound of hers, I think she's going to do very, very well. So there you go, Eurovision. Speaking about something a little closer to home, though, if you have not seen the exhibition at the Griffith Regional Art Gallery that you have got today. Today, the 3rd of May, is the last chance to see the community exhibition entitled Roots and Reflections. I have checked this out. It's absolutely stunning. There is some serious, serious talent in this town. So do yourself a favour, get on down to the Griffith Art Gallery today. Coming up next, though, we're going to throw you into the 80s. It's a little bit of Bobby McFerrin, Bruce Springsteen and Debbie Harry, all here on your community radio station, 95.1, for this extra special Sunday Shed Mix session. Again, tongue twister.
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0: worry. It will soon pass, whatever it is. Don't worry, be happy.
1: What a great word, or words, I should say, of advice from Bobby McFerrin on this Sunday, the 3rd of May. I'm Romina.

So filling in for the next couple of Sunday mornings for Mary G with my Sunday rendition of the Shed Mix Session. There you go. I've finally been able to say that without getting tongue-tied. Just to remind everyone, though, it is Sunday the 3rd of May, but being a Sunday, there are two particular shows that happen all the time. So from 12 till 2, you can catch The Voice of Fiji with Suru, and then from 2 till 4, you have Musica Italiana with Gloria, my mum. She does a pretty good show too. And then from 4 p.m. onwards, there's a great music mix here on 95.1, something for everyone. We're going to let you cruise into the 90s now, a little bit of Amy Winehouse and Bachelor Girl and Colour Me Bad. Stick around. I'm with you till 12.

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2: Hello, I'm David Cameron. A man has been charged with murdering a five-year-old girl after she vanished from her home near Alice Springs. NT police have formally charged 47-year-old Jefferson Lewis with one count of murder and two counts of sexual assault. He'll face Darwin local court this week. Kumanjai Little Baby disappeared from the old timers camp in Alice Springs last week. NT Police Commissioner Martin Dole says it's been a complex investigation.
3: This remains a deeply distressing matter. And our thoughts are firmly with Kumanjai's family, loved ones, and the wider community that have been deeply impacted by these events.
2: One Nation MP Barnaby Joyce says he's prepared to recontest his seat of New England at the next federal election. Prior to quitting the Nationals, Mr. Joyce had said he wouldn't stand again in the seat he's held since 2013. He's told Sky he'd reconsider in 2 years' time if One Nation are still performing well.
4: If it looks like we're going to get a reasonable number of House of Representatives seats, then of course the party, which I'm a part of, will no doubt make the request that I stand for New England, because we have to have some oversight and some process that to make sure we look like a professional, diligent outfit.
2: The Liberal Party has retained the Victorian seat of Nepean in a state by-election. Former Mornington Shire Mayor Anthony Marsh is set to become the state's newest MP. Victorian Liberal leader Jess Wilson seized on Labor's decision not to contest the seat.
5: People who deserve more from their government deserve more to put a candidate in this election. The government did not even run a candidate here. That demonstrates how little they care about people here on the peninsula.
2: More funding and more education initiatives are needed to address a so-called cat crisis in New South Wales. That's according to the Young Animal Justice Party, who are behind a rally in Sydney today, calling for more cat desexing and greater voluntary containment of pets. Event organiser Deborah Rouse told National Radio News no nationwide mandate means cats are allowed to wander and pose a threat to native wildlife.
6: My council has 30 dog parks. Leashed and off-leashes areas for dog owners and their dogs to exercise in. And we have nothing. We have nothing for cats being done. In fact, in the last 4 to 5 years, many of the councils have refused to take in stray cats based on their reasoning that the Companion Animal Act allows cats to roam.
2: Passengers have been left stranded at US airports after the low-cost Spirit Airlines was forced out of business by rising fuel prices caused by the US-Israeli war with Iran. The BBC's Temeskin Debesai reports.
7: Air travellers across the United States have voiced frustration after Spirit Airlines suddenly ceased operations, with many saying the budget carrier's closure removes a key low-cost option. The airline said rising fuel prices had made it unsustainable to continue operating. On Saturday, it confirmed last-minute talks with creditors had collapsed, despite reports the Trump administration had been considering a bailout. Other airlines have stepped in to provide stranded passengers with discounted flights home and pledged preferential hiring for the company's 17,000 former employees.
2: In sport, Australian Formula One driver Oscar Piastri has qualified seventh for the Miami Grand Prix. Pole position went to Mercedes driver Kimi Antonelli.
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9: And now for an update of your weather on this Sunday, the 3rd of May. We have a 25 degrees max expected today. Cloudy day, very high chance of rain, some of which we've experienced earlier this morning. Thunderstorm likely from late this morning. Winds northwest to northeasterly, 25 to 35 kilometres per hour. Becoming northwesterly, 15 to 25 kilometres per hour in the early afternoon. And then becoming light in the evening. A very moderate fire danger rating, but high chance of rain. 75% chance at least of 10 millimetres today. 50% chance of at least 20 millimetres and 20. 25% chance of at least 30 millimetres. So rainy day expected, top of 25 degrees, and that rain is expected into the early hours of tomorrow. Stick around. This is 95.1.
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It's been a while since I've heard that song, All For Love, Colour Me Bad, here on 95.1 with this Sunday Shed Mix session. We're in our second hour, and then, of course, you've got the voice of Fiji with Saru coming in straight after me at midday. So something for everyone here on 95.1, your community radio station. I thought we'd kick off now with a little bit of Sam Fisher. Of course, Sam Fisher is an Australian singer-songwriter who's actually on tour with Guy Sebastian at the moment. So you know you're going to get one hell of a good concert with those two voices at a concert. But Sam Fisher has been busy, obviously, on tour, great success overseas, new music coming out, and he's also done a couple of duets with the likes of Demi Lovato and Meghan Trainor. So we'll kick off with him with a song called This City, follow that with some classic Tom Petty and Free Falling, and then one of my favourite bands, The Cruel Sea, with their latest album, let's say, released last year, Straight Into the Sun.

The Cruel Sea here on 95.1. Now, for those of you, and I don't know how you wouldn't know who they are, but if you don't know who they are, they're an Australian indie rock band. They're from Sydney, New South Wales, and they, of course, formed in late 1987. Now, originally they were an instrumental band, and they became more popular when fronted by vocalist Tex Perkins. So the very first time I saw them was in 1992. I was performing at the Adelaide Fringe Festival, and they were part of this late show, and they'd just done a first album, and their whole first number, Tex didn't even enter the stage. It was just the musicians. And I hadn't seen a performance, or let's say a rock band, an indie band, open with just an instrumental piece. And I was blown away from them. It's like musical genius. Bit like the Cat Empire, but that kind of combination, they were absolutely great. And then, of course, Tex Perkins walks out dressed like a pirate. He had like a white flowy shirt on, tight leather pants, bottle of bourbon in his hand. I actually thought it's like, oh my goodness, Jim Morrison reincarnated. But then he opened his mouth, and of course that elusive, beautiful, very Australian sound, which we love as the Cruel Sea. They, of course, have done some big tours over the years. One of the last ones was fronting with Cold Chisel on their 50th anniversary tour, which I was lucky enough to see. So full circle, seen them way back in the 90s and then just recently, and they were fantastic. Speaking of fantastic, though, you are tuned into your local community radio station. It's 25 minutes past 11 o'clock, and now we're going to throw it over to the girls. Lisa Loeb, Amy Shark, Melissa Etheridge here on 95.1.

Reach here on 95.1. Let's throw you back in time now, shall we? So on this day, on the 3rd of May in 1986, Robert Palmer went to number one on the US singles chart with Addicted to Love. Now, it also made number five in the UK. Now, Palmer originally recorded the song as a duet with Chaka Khan. She's so great. But due to contractual problems, her voice was removed. But Khan is still credited for the vocal arrangements in the album liner notes. And who, of course, can't remember that classic music video, which of course was talked about in the era, and it was absolutely fantastic. Also on this day, on the 3rd of May in 1980, Dexys Midnight Runners were at number one on the UK singles chart with Gino, a song written about US soul singer Gino Washington. So we'll kick off with those, round that off with The Doors, and then I'll come back and say goodbye on this glorious, cloudy, bit windy, but fabulous Sunday.

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The Doors. Who doesn't love The Doors? I think they're absolutely fantastic. If you like The Doors, then you possibly like The Windows, and they are just one of many bands playing at Live Aid Griffith. So as we cruise on to 10 minutes away from midday, where I will need to say goodbye, I just want to do a shout out for this Live Aid Griffith. So there's live bands. Can you believe it? Oh my goodness. Live bands back at the Ugali Club, which obviously in the 80s and 90s was the historic place to go watch live bands. The live bands are The Windows, Sar Bear and the Mad Coats, The Defibrillators, Cold Cowboys, and very own Ben Sicardo. Now, this is a great event, okay? So it includes, ticket prices are $75 per head. It includes live music, food's included, and cash bar. So obviously you buy your own drinks. But this is hosted by the Student Incentive Program. So it's proudly supporting 35 students from 10 different public schools around the area. And all proceeds raised will help fund essential school expenses until the end of year six. And that includes uniforms and excursions. So you can just imagine how that can help ease financial pressure for families in our community. And of course, it ensures that children have the opportunity to fully participate in school life. So you can go in person to Fred Cole Better, cash sales there, or otherwise get on to events.humanitix to get some Live Aid tickets. Now, they will be selling until Monday the 11th of May or until sold out. And I've heard on the grapevine that tickets. Now, they will be selling until Monday the 11th of May or until sold out. And I've heard on the grapevine that it looks like it's going

Theatre, so you can hit the dance floor and groove the night away to the sounds of the swinging Blues Brothers. So contact roxyleeton.com.au if you want some tickets or you're interested in that. I'm going to leave you with the Blues Brothers from the original soundtrack with Sweet Home Chicago. And then if we can squeeze in a little bit of Bob Marley, don't go away though, because of course at 12 o'clock we've got The Voice of Fiji with Siru, and then from 2 to 4, Musica Italiana with Gloria. Something for everyone here on 95.1. Have a great Sunday, everybody. I'll catch you on Friday evenings between 6 and 8 with The Shed Mix, and hopefully next Sunday with a Sunday session of The Shed Mix. But anyway, in the meantime, have a great day. Have a great week.

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1: National Radio News.
2: Hello, I'm David Cameron. A man has been charged with murdering a five-year-old girl after she vanished from her home near Alice Springs. NT police have formally charged 47-year-old Jefferson Lewis with one count of murder and two counts of sexual assault. He'll face Darwin local court this week. Kumanjai Little Baby disappeared from the Old Timers Camp in Alice Springs last week. NT Police Commissioner Martin Dole says it's been a complex investigation.
3: This remains a deeply distressing matter, and our thoughts are firmly with Kumanjai's family, loved ones, and the wider community that have been deeply impacted by these events.
2: New data has revealed many victim survivors of family domestic violence are being cut off from services when they need it most. DV Safe Phones takes donated devices and sets them up for those in need. The charity says 55% of recipients report having their own phones taken, broken or monitored by perpetrators. DV Safe Phone Ambassador Pip Ray says she's heard cases of isolation.
4: This is so common, but it could be easily dismissed or overlooked. And that was where her partner had destroyed her phone and she and the children had to flee with only a few belongings. And because she just didn't have a working device, she wasn't able to contact anyone for support. She didn't know anyone else's number and then so couldn't organise housing, didn't have access to the internet, and it just creates that isolation and exclusion from the digital world.
2: US President Donald Trump has said the United States will withdraw more than 5,000 troops from Germany, saying numbers will be cut way down. The withdrawal of soldiers was announced on Friday, leading to criticism from within Mr. Trump's Republican Party, including from the chairman of the two US Congressional Armed Services Committees. The BBC's Peter Bowes is in Washington.
5: They say it sends the wrong signal to Vladimir Putin, and by that they mean it sends a signal of weakness to the Russian leader as opposed to a signal of strength. And they go on to say, and they acknowledge the seamless support for US forces from Germany during the war in Iran. But they say it is in America's interest to maintain a strong deterrent on the continent of Europe by moving troops to the east as opposed to withdrawing from Germany altogether.
2: Still in the US, where passengers have been left stranded by the collapse of Spirit Airlines. It follows a doubling in jet fuel prices as a result of the US-Israeli war on Iran. US Transportation Secretary Sean Duffy says other airlines are working to help out Spirit customers.
6: I'm grateful that all of them didn't look for an opportunity to gouge passengers, to take advantage of this situation. You actually saw the exact opposite. You saw airlines step up and say, no, actually, as we're all Americans, we're going to lean in and try to help out in a difficult time.
2: Six artists have been awarded the highest honour in Australian music, including late Indigenous musician Garimal. The celebrated Arnhem Land artist will be inducted into the Australian Recording Industry Association Hall of Fame, alongside Jenny Morris, Kate Sobrano, Spiderbait, The Living End and Vicar and Linda. The Australian music veterans will join the likes of AC/DC, Jet, Missy Higgins, Yothu Yindi and Kylie Minogue as inductees. Sport, and in English Premier League soccer, Arsenal pull ahead at the top of the table with a 3-0 win over Fulham, a loss for West Ham, 3-0 down to Brentford, a win for Newcastle and a 1-1 draw for Wolves and Sunderland.
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0: 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Crank it up and tick off the neighbours.
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Keep this station strong by signing up as a supporter.

How are you doing, everybody? This is Dave Rentz welcoming you to the Hit Parade of yesterday, an hour of music from the 1920s and 30s. And let's get underway with a Johnny Mercer tune performed by Bing Crosby in 1938.

Well, I said they'd write a song about anything, and that was Hot Roasted Peanuts from 1923, Gene Rodemick's orchestra. And before that, Somebody Stole My Gal, a pretty popular tune, Franco and his Louisianans with that in 1930. And from 1938, Bing Crosby opened the program with You Must Have Been a Beautiful Baby.

That was I Want to Be Bad, the Jewel Dance Orchestra, probably from Jewel Records, and probably a Ben Pollock organization. And the trio gave us the vocal rendition in 1929. Usually it's a boop-boop-a-doop girl that sings that tune. Before that, we heard Jack Albin and his Hotel Pennsylvania Music, and Bill Cody sang Hurt, recorded in 1930. And leading off that set, well, it was Alexander's Ragtime Band, the Casa Loma Orchestra with Pee Wee Hunt doing the singing in 1930. And you're listening to the Hit Parade of Yesterday. I'm Dave Rentz with This Sort of Music each week at this time.

a couple of ancient jazz pieces there in that four selection set. That was called Delirium, and it was from about 1925. Carl Fenton's orchestra, including Red Nichols, Pee Wee Hunt, Jimmy Dorsey, Artie Schutt, and others. And before that, Copenhagen, which is still played today. If you go to jazz festivals, you'll hear it. The Oriole Orchestra, which was a Ted Fiorito and Phil Russo orchestra in 1924. And before that, we heard Herb Wiedhoff's Cinderella Roof Orchestra with the Cinderella Blues. And it was Blue Night that led off that set. The Colonial Club Orchestra, conducted by Bob Herring, with Frank Munn doing the singing, and he was ghosted as Oliver Smith for some reason in 1928. Let's listen to some more music.

Well, that was Harry Reeser's Syncopators in 1936 with Say It Again. And we heard Roger Wolf Kahn's orchestra twice, once with Sometimes I'm Happy. That was Franklin Barr doing the singing in 1927. And we started off that set with Where the Wild, Wild Flowers Grow. Roger Wolf Kahn, in the late 1930s. And I hope you're enjoying the music, whether you're around the house or in the shop or in your car. Music to sort of make the trip go a little bit smoother and a little bit happier than normal. Let's continue with this music.

Well, that was Vincent Lopez and his Casa Lopez Orchestra with Scrappy Lambert doing the singing. You probably recognize his voice if you listen to this program very much. And that was from 1928. And from 100 years ago, we heard I'm Walking Around in Circles, the Radio Lights, with Irving Kaufman doing the singing. And leading off that set, well, it was Say It Again, Harry Reeser's Syncopators in 1936. Let's continue with the music on the hit parade of yesterday.

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Oh, that fine melody caressing the shore, familiar to me. I

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Foster Richardson.

I'm listening outside my window and I hear a cassowary giving his very low guttural call. So anyways, that's the way it is in the rainforest of Caranda. Dave Brent's wishing you good luck and goodbye.

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When I see the dawn starting into yawn, it kind of makes me blue. Never satisfied till it's even time, until the day gets through. How the night goes by, how the time can fly, whenever I'm with you.

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It's time to say goodbye. First it's 10 o'clock, then it's 12 o'clock, and then the clock strikes two. How the night goes by, how the time can fly, whenever I

Aloha, aloha, aloha. Come right on in. As always, your table is ready for you right over here, nestled up against the bandstand with total access to the dance floor as well, because once again, you have found yourself in this audio venue that's known as the Tiki Lounge Remix. We are the home of creative Sonic Exotica, and I'm your host and DJ here in the lounge. My name is Seth Jordan. The bar, the kitchen is all open for business. Place your orders. And in the first hour of this edition of the program, where I bring you the very best in global world music sounds, digital beats, contemporary jazz, and a bit of dub and reggae as well, we've got a Moroccan-Cameroonian collaboration, some classic Hawaiian

kitsch music, a bit of Latin Israeli sounds, plus a new album from a wonderful London-based Trinidadian poet-musician, some Spanish reggae, and three very creative New Zealand UK dub producers combine forces to great effect. So I hope you can stick around and enjoy the sounds in the first hour of the Tiki Lounge Remix. And to kick things off, we're going to head to Morocco and the Casbah Rockers, which is a project of the great producer, Mr. Pat Jabbar, who's a Swiss-German who spent a lot of time in Morocco over the last number of years. He's got the Casbah Rockers, and they've combined up on this track with Mr. Amin Wayne from Cameroon in Central West Africa. And this is a fine new EP from them called Uwana Fumban. So have a listen to Casbah Rockers from Morocco and Amin Wayne from Cameroon, right here in the

And that's another track from Pat Jabbar and the Casbah Rockers there from that new EP, Auna Fumban. That's a track called Fumban, F-O-U-M-B-A-N, and that is the coffee mix of that particular track. Casbah Rockers, and once again, Casbah is with a K at the beginning of it there. Pat Jabbar, as I said before, was born in Germany, raised in Switzerland. I think he's got some Russian thrown in there as well, and he discovered Arabic music when he was living in Israel, and he formed groups like the Casbah Rockers. Started up his own label called Baraka El Farnachi, and he's been going for several decades now. Good stuff from the Casbah Rockers, Pat Jabbar. Well, I'm just going to play you this next track, and then I'll tell you a little bit about it. It's unusual, it's kitsch, see what you think. Right here in the Tiki Lounge.

And that's the unusual voice of Miss Ethel Azama, A-Z-A-M-A. She was a seasoned jazz and cabaret singer who was spotted performing back in the 1960s in her native Hawaii by the exotica maestro Martin Denny. You might know that name. He kind of popularized what we've come to know as exotica music back in those 50s, 60s, and 70s times. She recorded her debut album, Exotic Dreams, back then, with a nod to Denny himself, as well as an eclectic song selection that placed her stage center in the easy listening bachelor pad waiting room, it says here. She started her professional career way back in 1955 as an MC at the Oasis nightclub in Honolulu, Hawaii. The club served as a venue for musical reviews from Japan quite often, and in 1956 she began working as a standard singer in U.S. military clubs on the island of Oahu, such as the Cannon Club on Diamond Head. Ethel Azama went on to a long career of performing and acting as well. She died back in 1984, and that album of hers, Exotic Dreams, has just been given a re-release now on the Nexotica label. That's N-E-X-O-T-I-C-A, Nexotica, which bills itself as promoting incredibly strange space-age bachelor pad music. Okay? And it's kind of a joy to have this old, rather kitsch sounds from Hawaii from that period. Let's hear another track from this album. This has a long Hawaiian name. I will not attempt to pronounce it. But once again, this is Miss Ethel Azama from Hawaii, from the album Exotic Dreams on the Nexotica label, right here in the ticket.

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1: G'day friends, this is Brian Letton saying hi to you all, and I'm enjoying breakfast with Walshy on Good Morning Country.

That's Lane Pittman and Miss You in the Morning, his latest single, and The Gardener and the Flower, Becky Cole's latest single. And we opened up with Brian Letton and For the Farming Families. Folks, earlier this morning, our CD giveaway this morning was Caitlin Chabbolt, and we had 108 entries, and number 34 was the winning number. That belonged to Dennis at Port Pirie. Now, tomorrow morning, I've got a copy of Branded Man. Lance Birrell sings Merle Haggard, and we'll give you the opportunity to win that tomorrow, Tuesday. I'm heading through to the completion of this program for Monday, May 4, and I'll leave you with Ollie Austin this morning. And please have a safe day, an enjoyable one, and I hope everything you set out to achieve is obtainable. In the meantime, here's Ollie Austin.

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1: National Radio News.
2: Good morning, I'm Laura Devoy. Jewish people will share their experiences of anti-Semitism in the lead-up to and after the Bondi terror attack. The first public hearing of the Royal Commission into Anti-Semitism and Social Cohesion will be held today. Last week, an interim report made 14 recommendations, including the adoption of a nationwide gun buyback scheme. Alex Rivchen from the Executive Council of Australian Jewry, whose home was targeted in an attack early last year, and Shana Gutnick, whose father was killed at Bondi, are among those slated to front the inquiry today. The federal government says the upcoming budget will have more restraint than usual. The finance minister, Katie Gallagher, says ministers have looked everywhere for savings.
3: There will be savings across every portfolio. We've looked everywhere for savings. Ministers have worked really hard to support the effort that the ERC has undertaken in regard to this, and I think it's a very strong result in the end.
2: Treasurer Jim Chalmers will hand down his fourth budget tomorrow week. The foreign minister says Australia wants the Strait of Hormuz to open. President Donald Trump has this morning announced the US will help stranded ships out of restricted waterways. In a statement, he said Project Freedom is meant to free up people, companies and countries that have done absolutely nothing wrong. Penny Wong told the ABC Australia wants to see the Strait open.
4: That's what global energy markets need. That's what the Australian consumer needs. So we do want the Strait opened and oil to flow through the Strait as it was prior to the conflict.
2: Strengthening efforts to prevent domestic, family and sexual violence will be top of the agenda at a forum in Brisbane tomorrow. Women's Health and Equality Queensland has reported a 76% increase in demand for counselling services over the past 6 months. The organisation says there is a growing need to support women and children experiencing domestic and family violence. And if you need help, you can contact the National Domestic Violence Hotline 1800 RESPECT on 1800 737 732. The importance of citizen scientists have been highlighted following new research

0: effort, and this study highlights that collaborative effort from all around the world to document a behaviour in a whale that's watched quite regularly, and yet only a few cases of this has been appearing thanks to social media and people talking about what they see. So why these whales are doing it, both above and underwater, and not feeding, we just don't know.
1: Turning to sport, in the NRL, the Penrith Panthers have ended the Manly Warringah Sea Eagles winning streak with an 18-16 thriller at Parramatta Stadium. The Cronulla Sharks dominated the West Tigers 52 points to 10. Kale Iro and Teague Wilton both scored hat-tricks, while Adam Dewey suffered a shoulder injury. And the Newcastle Knights held off a comeback from the South Sydney Rabbitohs to win 42-38. In the A-League Women's, Brisbane Roar came from behind to defeat Wellington 2-1 in the first leg of their semi-final. The second leg will be played on Sunday.
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4: Well, good morning and welcome. And this is Sam, and I'm here now till 1 o'clock this afternoon to bring you the weekday music mix. So welcome to this Monday, as I said, the 4th of May. Right, we'll have a look at the weather to start off with. And currently here in Griffith, it is 14.2 degrees. And we're heading for a high of 21, and that's after an overnight low of 12. And it's going to be partly cloudy. And the humidity is 97%. Dew point is 13.7 degrees Celsius. The wind is from the north-northwest at 17 kilometres per hour, with some wind gusts up to 20 kilometres per hour. Now, according to this, we've had 3 millimetres of rain since midnight, and the fire danger rating is moderate. Sunrise this morning was at 7 minutes to 7 o'clock, and sunset this evening will be at 29 minutes to 6 o'clock. The UV index is moderate. However, if you're out in the sun up until about 2:30 this afternoon, make sure you have plenty of sun protection. Otherwise, you'll do yourself a lot of harm. Okay, we've had a few issues here earlier this morning, but we're on air now, so we'll commence our musical journey this morning. And as usual on a Monday morning, we've got The Seekers with I Am Australian, Isle of Grant, God Please Forgive Me, and Slim Dusty with We've Done Us Proud.
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0: Okay, the time now is 19 minutes past 9 o'clock and we'll go straight into requests, and we've got some songs going out to Kath out at Hanwood, and we've got Captain and Tennille, we've got Johnny Horton and also Cole Joy. Enjoy them, Kath.
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0: That was Col Joy and Bye Bye Baby, and that was a final song for Kath out at Hanwood. Hope you enjoyed them. Now we've got some songs going out to Marlene, and we've got Kenny Rogers, Glenn Campbell and Isla Grant. Enjoy them, Marlene.
1: 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The home of the classic hits of a bygone era, presented to you by Sam.

0: Okay, that was Isla Grant with He Walks Beside Me. That was the final song for Marlene. Hope you enjoyed them, Marlene. Now we're staying out at Hanwood, and we've got some songs going out to Sandra, and we've got Dwight Yoakam, Larry Finnegan and Pussycat. Enjoy them.
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0: Okay, that was Pussycat with Mississippi, and that was the final song for Sandra out at Hanwood. Now we've got some songs going out to Mary, and we've got Brenda Lee, ABBA, and Elvis Presley, and that'll get us up to the 10 o'clock news. Enjoy them, Mary.
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2: Good morning, I'm Shannon Kirkwood. 66 body bags will be laid on the lawn of Parliament House in Canberra amid calls for urgent action to address tobacco use. A Senate inquiry into Australia's illegal tobacco crisis is holding its first hearing today. The Australian Council on Smoking and Health says there are over 40,000 outlets selling tobacco in Australia, which outnumbers supermarkets, petrol stations and pharmacies. The body bags will represent the 66 Australians who die every day from tobacco. Aboriginal and Torres Strait Islander listeners are advised the following story contains the name of an Indigenous person who has died. The family of an Indigenous girl allegedly murdered in the Northern Territory say they're relieved charges have been laid. A 47-year-old man is expected to face court tomorrow, charged with murder. Kumanjaya Little Baby's body was found near Alice Springs last Thursday, 5 days after she disappeared. Family spokesperson Walpri Elder Robin Granitz told NITV the family does not want her death to be politicised.
3: Mandurah Hellspring has been calm, and we ask that everyone, Yapa and Karia, are together in respecting this time of sorry business and mourning.
2: A new public information program is being launched to help older Australians, their families and supporters better understand their rights and protections in aged care. It comes as more Australians engage with aged care services, with research suggesting many people are unaware of their rights. Aged Care Complaints Commissioner Treasure Jennings says every person in aged care has the right to feel safe, respected and be able to speak up if they have any concerns.
4: Well, you can certainly raise concerns with your provider, and they must have a complaints process that's easy for you to use and understand. But if you don't feel confident raising concerns directly with your provider, you can contact the Commission at agedcarequality.gov.au, or you can give us a call on 1800 951 822.
2: How to deliver more sustainable school food programs. As Laura Devoy reports, it's among the questions at the inaugural National School Food Summit today in Tasmania.
5: School Food Matters is hosting the summit in Hobart in collaboration with Federation of Canteens in Schools. It's bringing together leaders, organisations, practitioners, policymakers and researchers to highlight the power of cooperation in delivering nutritious food at school. Among the presentations, Food Bank WA on the state's breakfast clubs and